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1: 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Do you even hear me? What's with this connection?

still important. Foot side supporting when you can't afford it. Or playing dormant till you break the orbit. Champagne enjoyment for campaigns deploying. I'm most stamped in Amazon Prime employment. It's a bad time to annoy me. The path flying from your face to my right palm is gorgeous. If I swing mine, I see y'all in court. Cause you know recording, cause that look important. They always asking about locations. I shop is assorted. I got these imported by Yahoo. Think I'm in Japan, they left right. When I was afraid, they left right. When I had a plan, they left right. Yeah, but it cool, I grew up with the pen. That got furious. Feel like Tyrese Gibson. Like, y'all cop, please. I cop these, I experience different.

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0: Whatever. 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
0: yeah, we'll get this over with, okay?
1: Shh. Did you hear that?
0: Yeah, it was your mouth breathing.
1: No. Did you hear that?
0: No. It can't be. It's really him! It's Bodie, the three-eyed monkey from 89.1 Wider FM! 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

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What's with this connection?

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Let us face, without panic, the reality of our times. The fact that atom bombs may someday be dropped on our cities. And let us prepare for survival by understanding the weapon that threatens us. 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By blast,

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0: Dude, I don't want to be out here this late at night for some stupid photo.
1: Dude, relax. 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
0: Whatever. Can we just get this over with?
1: If you stop being a baby about it,
0: yeah, we'll get this over with, okay?
1: Shh. Did you hear that?
0: Yeah, it was your mouth breathing.
1: No, did you hear that?
0: No, it can't be. It's really him. It's Bodie, the three-eyed monkey from 89.1 Wider FM. Run!
1: 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Do you even hear me? What's with this connection?

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The soot and dust are filling my lungs. 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

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My hands cracking bleed, early December, the leaves are holding on.

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0: Whatever. 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
1: If you stop being a baby about it,
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1: 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Did you hear that?
0: Yeah, it was your mouth breathing.
1: No. Did you hear that?
0: No. It can't be. 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
1: 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Did you hear that?
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1: No. Did you hear that?
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Do you even hear me? 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

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Do you even hear me? What's with this connection?

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1: 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Do you even hear me? What's with this connection?

There's a man on the horizon. Paradise is just behind him. But if he turns around, it disappears.

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When they demonize intelligence, it only leads to subjugation. Institutions for the youth just went through detonation. 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
1: 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Did you hear that?
0: Yeah, it was your mouth breathing.
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1: 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Did you hear that?
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Do you even hear me? What's with this connection?

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0: 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Do you even hear me? What's with this connection?
1: Run away, child, I beg you, stop me running while it's turned out to be 1 mile. Tell you once, tell you again. He's a-

kept on running. It's never

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1: Dude, I don't want to be out here this late at night for some stupid photo. Dude, relax. It's not some stupid photo. Whatever. Can we just get this over with?
2: If you stop being a baby about it,
1: yeah, we'll get this over with, okay?
2: Shh. Did you hear that?
1: Yeah, it was your mouth breathing.
2: No, did you hear that?
1: No, it can't be. It's really him. It's Bodie, the three-eyed monkey from 89.1 Wider FM. Run! Ah!

89.1 Wider FM. That was Outlive by Michigander. I'm pointing that one out because I just really liked that one walking into the studio today. Outlive by Michigander. Hello and good afternoon, everyone. I am Grace Alethea, and this is Indie Underrated, where our goal is to give independent and unsigned artists the airtime exposure that they deserve. It's officially been the first week of classes, and I really, really hope that everybody has been settling in well and that they've been able to find their way to their new classrooms and to all of the new freshmen, all the new students. You guys are doing really great. The first week, I usually enjoy the first week of college just because it's mostly going to be syllabus week, getting to know people, and hopefully you will find some really good communities along the way. So we're moving into the next week. Good job, everybody, on getting through the first week. Okay, starting off today, I did this on purpose. The first chunk of songs are going to be songs that I personally am really, really excited about. I was just too excited to show them off on the show today. So we're going to start with one of my favorites by an artist that I have mentioned before named Derby. Derby is the alias for the artist Craig Caldwell, who is from Houston, Texas, and is now based in New York City. He is a singer and songwriter and producer, and in my opinion, he is one of the most interesting, very loosely, an interesting artist. His sound is one of my favorites, which is more of a dream poppy, indie rock, Americana. I will use the sentence Americana sometimes here and there with different artists, but even if you look at his cover art, there's a deer, and that sounds not very descriptive, but it looks very Michigan, very American, in my opinion. So, as I was saying about the artist, he grew up in Houston and eventually moved to New York, where he developed his songwriting and production, and this song we're about to hear is off of his debut album, which came out after a series of singles that were released from 2024 to 2025. This album came out in 2025. It's called Slugger. And we are going to listen to, again, one of my favorites from that project called Money Fight. That's here on 89.1 Wider FM as we start off the show today.

That was Money Fight by the artist Derby off of the 2025 album called Slugger. I don't know if you could really hear what I was describing, but it had its elements of what I was saying before about the Americana kind of groggy dream pop kind of feel to it. I just love that sort of sound so much. I wish I could play it more. But I mean, a lot of this kind of music exists, but I don't find many artists that will, I don't know, kind of fit that with me, that I really take in. There's this artist, and then there's another artist that I really love called Slow Point. Just that sort of thing. If you're interested in that style of music, those two artists are good places to start, with this artist being Derby, with the song Money Fight off of the album Slugger. This next song has taken over my life. Truly, it has. Every single day, even when I'm not listening to it, I'm singing it or humming it in my car or wherever I am. And you might be familiar with the group that this song comes from, Tiny Habits. Tiny Habits is a trio of Maya Ray, Sina Khan, and Judah Mayowa. And those are these artists, they're from Boston, and they are primarily now based in Los Angeles, and they've worked a little bit in New York too. And their story is so nice. The three of them met at Berklee College in 2021 during the end of COVID, and they all lived in the same dorm, and they started singing together in stairwells in their dorm rooms, and they started doing acoustic covers online, and those videos went viral. And they chose the name Tiny Habits because they were doing some kind of brainstorming session and throwing around the words, and specifically the word habit, and it eventually became part of their name. And they said that they liked the idea because their music felt small and intimate and comforting. And they, let me see, I think an interesting thing about this, just a cute little thing about how the album title for this project came out, is that this song, which is called Towel, is off of their latest release that just came out in August, their album Keepers. And the reason they chose that title is because they realized that there were three different albums hiding inside this album that were all stylistically different, and instead of trying to force everything into one sound and then release that album, they decided that they're all keepers. So basically, every song belonged there, even if they didn't sound identical. So listening to this album is really interesting because you do find different sounds in it. And as I said, this song is my favorite song, maybe of the month right now. The month just started, and I think that this is going to take over. And I hope you enjoy it as much as I have loved it. It is called Towel by Tiny Habits. I know you're going to love it on 89.1 Wider FM.

89.1 Wider FM. That was the amazing song Towel by Tiny Habits off of their brand new album called Keepers, which just came out in August. I mentioned that this song, this trio, have taken over my brain with this song. I am singing it all the time. It is such a fun and innovative tune. I've enjoyed it highly. And I've heard of this and from this project before. Please explore their music if that song was something that you resonated with and that you enjoyed. I know I did. That was Towel by Tiny Habits. One of my favorite artists ever, as has been mentioned many times before, is Alfie Jukes. He was born in Brighton, England, and he is based in London and the UK. And he came out into the world around 2022, around the end of COVID. And all of his projects and all of his albums and songs are just beautiful. He has released two EPs so far, Little Omens in 2023 and Sitting Pretty in 2024. I was there for both of them, and I've loved both of them. His latest release, which just came out yesterday, is a song called Lighthouse. And for most of Alfie Jukes' songs, the thing that I appreciate is that he is usually pretty explicit and open about what each song is about. And for this song, it is about being at a party that you really don't want to be at, feeling disconnected from everyone until you see the person that you love, and that person becomes your lighthouse. Something familiar and comforting that suddenly gives you direction in an otherwise overwhelming environment. It's such a cute song, and it fits with Alfie Jukes' style of being a really positive person. Even if he's talking about feeling alone in a crowded room, he will find his lighthouse. It's the sweetest song, and it is coming up next here on 89.1 Wider FM.

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And the song we just heard was Lighthouse by Alfie Jukes, his latest release just coming out yesterday. It's been one in a series of singles that Alfie Jukes has been releasing this year, and I'm really hoping that it is leading up to a new album release because I love Alfie Jukes so much, and I always love it when he comes out with new projects. Another example of this is The Wildlife, which is what I have been very explicit about as my favorite indie band. They are kind of local-ish. They are from Indiana. They spend a bit of time in Indianapolis. They are made out of two brothers and one friend. And they have been active for a long time, about 10 years now. I'm coming up with this from my mind because I love this band so much and I don't need my notes, is I think that they have been working together since 2016. Maybe a little bit prior, but I know that that's definitely when they had a couple of their first, maybe their first album came out around that time. And they have been doing this ever since. They had an album come out in 2024. And I think that was the last time they released an album. It was called Heaven is a Place. And I think that there is a new album on the way because similarly to Alfie Jukes, they've been releasing single after single. And this is one of their most recent ones. In fact, I think it is their most recent one. It is called Saturn by The Wildlife here on 89.1 Wider FM.

89.1 Wider FM. That was Saturn by The Wildlife, which is one of my favorite indie bands out of Indiana. And this single is one in a slew of singles that has been released, leading to an upcoming album. We don't have a title yet, but this song was called Saturn by The Wildlife. And if you're going to look up The Wildlife, it is spelled with no I's. So The WLDLFE, The Wildlife. Next, we have an artist that is not exactly local. This artist was born in the Philippines, but grew up between the Philippines and the United States, and he is specifically based in Los Angeles. This artist got involved with the dreamy, kind of lo-fi, grunge, alternative style when he was a teenager. The exact genre, I'm not sure. It is a mix of like punk, alternative, and as I mentioned, lo-fi, dreamy. And if you have heard of this artist at all, you more than likely know his song Jealous from his 2020 album Let's Skip to the Wedding. That song was everywhere during that time, and it was a lot of people's introduction to this artist. We're going to listen to his latest release. I'm realizing a lot of the songs that I'm playing just came out. If not this year, just came out last month in August. This is an August release, August 7th. It is called Final Act of Love by iDress, featuring Knucklehead Tom. Let's enjoy that here. It's going to be a little bit different than what we've been listening to, but I hope that you guys like it. 89.1 Wider FM.

That was Final Act of Love featuring Knucklehead Tom by iDress, who is an artist from the Philippines who grew up between the Philippines and the U.S. and gained a little bit of a name for himself during the 2020 pandemic with his release of Jealous, which I'm pretty sure if you heard it, you would know what it is if you spend any time online. This song was a collaboration with Knucklehead Tom that came out August 7th of last month. So it's his latest release, brand new release. Next up, we have got Paris the Prince and Yuji with their remix of Fleeting Dream. Paris the Prince is an alias for Octavio A. Gomez, who is based in Seattle, Washington, who's a bilingual English and Spanish dream pop alternative artist. And this song is from, let me see. Oh, okay. It was originally released in 2023. And it is a collaboration between two artists, Paris the Prince and Yuji. This is the remix of the 2023 song Fleeting Dream on 89.1 Wider FM.

89.1 Wider FM. That was Fleeting Dream. And that actually was the remix by Paris the Prince and Yuji. It's a remix from the, based off of the 2023 song, Fleeting Dream. And I really enjoyed that one. That was a nice little dreamscapey kind of style to it. Next up, we have an artist called Inner Wave. I've had this song on my to play. Okay, I do have a Put On Air Someday playlist. And as I hear songs throughout my days and weeks, I will put them on a playlist. And sometimes songs will stay on there for a long time because it never feels like the right vibe, I guess, to put them on. But I decided to finally get to this song. I've had it for a while. It is by Inner Wave. And I have mentioned Inner Wave before. They are a four? No, they're a five-piece band from Los Angeles, and they're still based in Los Angeles. They all met together doing music, just all doing their thing together, and they created this band. And they began releasing their music independently around 2012, where since then, they released 5 albums during that time. And their latest one that came out this year was called See You When I Get Back. And they are really heavy in the Los Angeles indie scene. I heard about them when they were going to a festival in my hometown in Texas, because I still follow my hometown's Instagram, and I saw that this band was going to be there, and I was curious, and I looked into them, and I ended up playing a lot of songs off of the album See You When I Get Back, because it was their latest album. It was released this song specifically was released in 2025 as a single. And then it was later put on the album See You When I Get Back in 2026 in February. We're going to listen to that here from the five-piece band Inner Wave. This song is called Madre on 89.1 Wider FM.

89.1 Wider FM. I hadn't heard that one in a minute. I forgot how much I liked that song. It was Madre by Inner Wave off of their latest album, just came out this year back in February, called See You When I Get Back. Man, I'm glad that I pay attention to the festivals that still happen back in my hometown in Texas, because I was able to hear about this band. And I'm looking at the cover art right now. It is really cool. If you're interested in Inner Wave, definitely look them up. Next, we have Indigo de Souza, who was born in Connecticut, who I think, I'm not sure. Let me see. Yeah, she's based in Los Angeles now. She moved to North Carolina from Connecticut when she was 7 and grew up there. Her father was a Brazilian guitarist, and her mother is an artist who creates her album artwork. That is so sweet. So her name is Portuguese Brazilian. And wow, I'm realizing that right now. I didn't know that her mother was the one that does the art for her covers, because her covers are very interesting. They're very unique. She began performing and recording independently at, I believe the starting time was around 2018, and she released several projects before her song that we're going to listen to now, which is called Always. It came out in 2023 off of her album All of This Will End. 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

0: certain experience that she had. I want to be delicate with talking about it, but she went through a negative experience with a man, and she felt very vulnerable and taken advantage of at the time. And there honestly is a lot of anger in her music and a lot of questioning why and how could you. And that same anger, it comes across in very direct lyrics and very ragged vocal performances. And this song, it didn't cover those topics specifically, but it was more talking about her father. And if you just read the lyrics, there are not that many lyrics, but the second half of the song is saying, "Father, I thought you'd be here. I thought you'd try. I thought you'd stay. Father, what will you be here if you can't work, if you can't play, always having a day?" So it's always really poignant when she writes. And in a lot of ways, it's really applicable to what a lot of people go through. And part of songwriting and part of storytelling in this medium is your voice and how you sing and the tunes that you use. And this song was clearly written in a way that was supposed to express being in pain. There was a lot of painfulness in this song and a lot of questioning and anger, and all of that came through. And it was a very honest way to write it instead of relying on just poetry in songwriting, which is one way to songwrite. But if you write in poetry, that works. But if you also just say directly, "Dad, why weren't you here?" and then the rest of the song in a sonic way can express how you're feeling. It was just a very poignant and beautiful way to wrap that all together. So even though that song type isn't everyone's style, you could feel the pain that she was in. And music is so much about connection and in experiences. And so I thought it was important to show that. That song was Always by Indigo D'Souza off of the album All of This Will End. Next up, we've got another song that is a little bit, I guess, rougher than what I have played before. It is by Jane Remover. Jane Remover is from Newark, New Jersey, who is currently based in Chicago. And we're going to listen to the song Dream Sequence off of the 2021 album Frailty. Or I think Frailty, wait. Frailty was the 2021 breakthrough for this artist, but this song, Dream Sequence, was released in 2024 off of the EP Heart. The EP, the title is just a heart emoji. That's the title of the EP. This is Dream Sequence. Again, it might not be everyone's cup of tea, but here it is. Dream Sequence by Jane Remover.
1: 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Fair beat!

You're listening to 89.1 Wider FM. That was Dream Sequence by Jane Remover. The time is now 12:50, and we are on the last few songs of the day. Next, we have Golden Gate Girl by Balu Brigada. This is a duo of Henry Beasley and Pierre Beasley. They are from Auckland, New Zealand, and they're currently based in New York City while still retaining their ties to New Zealand. They formed in 2016 originally as a four-piece band with their other brother Charles and childhood friend Guy, and the original name of the group was Baloo, after the Jungle Book character, the bear Baloo. But it changed to Balu Brigada because they were worried about getting in trouble with Disney. But eventually, Charles and Guy left, leaving Henry and Pierre as the core duo. And they began releasing music while they were still quite young. And now we have Golden Gate Girl, which was released in 2025 off of the album Portal. That is as we are wrapping up the show today. Oh, on 89.1 Wider FM, enjoy Golden Gate Girl.

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And that song was Golden Gate Girl by Balu Brigada off of their album Portal, which came out in 2025. Wow, I think we have enough time for, maybe one more song. And it has been kind of upbeat and crazy and a little bit chaotic with the different sounds that we've had. I think it's a good idea to end the show on a calm note. And we're going to do that with Sleeping with the Lights On by C. Rose. C. Rose is an alias for Alec Duckart, who was born in Lexington, Kentucky, raised in Portland, Oregon, and now continues to work out of Portland, Oregon. This artist has made a name for themselves being a very inward-looking, delicate writer. Very, again, I use the word poignant a lot, but very poignant lyrics. And the song is off of the album Guard Dog, which was released in 2022. This is going to be a very quiet, very slow song, and I hope that everyone enjoys as we wrap up the show today. This is Sleeping with the Lights On by C. Rose on 89.1 Wider FM.

89.1 Wider FM. That was the last song of the day, Sleeping with the Lights On by Sea Rose, off of the 2022 album Guard Dog. Wow, there were so many different sounds and styles and different artist stories today, and a lot of new releases. And I want to say thank you so much for tuning into the show today to listen to it all. And if you have a song or an artist that you would like me to listen to, you can put it in the chat on the Wider app. I will give it a listen, and it could be featured on an upcoming program. And be sure to tune in next Saturday at 12 p.m. for another amazing show. I'm Grace Alethea, and this was Indie Underrated, airtime exposure for the unsigned and underplayed on 89.1 Wider FM.

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0: WMU's Rock Climbing Club is a group that aims to provide a safe space for all those who are interested in rock climbing, regardless if you're a beginner or if you're an experienced climber. Sundays from 2 p.m. to 4 p.m., the club goes downtown to climb Kalamazoo to climb as a group. For more information, go to their Instagram at WMU_rock climbing.
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1: WIDR Kalamazoo. You just heard it, and I'm going to say it again because I felt like it. But you have just tuned into Audiophile Hour, and this is Low and Wet by Larval Organs.

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This is Audiophile Hour, a show by and for music lovers. My name is Lucas. That was Low Plus Wet by Larval Organs. I think I said Low and Wet earlier, but the actual name of the song is Low Plus Wet, despite the fact that they continually sing Low and Wet in the song. It is Low Plus Wet by Larval Organs. So, today looks pretty nice out. It's not the worst thing in the world. It's a little cloudy. It looked like it might have been storming as of yesterday, but you know what? Overall, we're doing all right, I think. And you know what? It's a great day to be in the studio, great day to be out, great day to just be around. You know what I'm saying? I like it here. I love being on air, and I hope you guys enjoy listening to me do whatever it is I do here. I don't know. This is the show that I actually prepare, though, so you're in for a treat if this is your first time listening to Audiophile Hour, because, and statistically, I'm sure this is the first time for some of you guys, because this is the first Audiophile Hour of the school year, which is really cool, really nice. So just a quick introduction of myself. My name's Lucas. I am the general manager of 89.1 Wider FM as of this May. This year in May, I first got this position. I have been enjoying it. I did quite a bit of work over the summer. And now that people are here, I'm really excited to like get things around, get things going. And it's just really great to see people on campus again, I'll tell you what. Now, of course, this is a Saturday, so there's not a ton of people, but still more people than there usually is on a Saturday. So that at least counts for something. And you know what? Really appreciate it, you guys tuning in. I also do host Continental Breakfast every Friday at 11 a.m. And if you're interested in hearing more of this, if you're liking the show, or if you're going to, well, I mean, it's been 5 minutes, so you can't tell if you like the show yet. But if you do like the show, you can tune into this Audiophile Hour every Saturday at 2 p.m. I almost said every 2 p.m. on Saturday, which I guess also works. It's just a weird way of saying it. Whatever, we're doing all right, though. But anyways, let's look at the itinerary. Today, we are going to be talking about some new music by Adela, in addition to a number of other new and upcoming releases. We also have a review of Denzel Curry and Kenny Beats' new album, 2. And as usual, we have anniversaries we will be celebrating. Today's playlist is called... It's untitled. It's an untitled playlist. I just did not come up with anything. So today, this is the Audiophile Hour self-titled. No, we're just going to call it untitled. Have I done an untitled one before? I think I may have made that joke before, but it's okay. Don't worry about it. It's untitled. And you can find that on Spotify under the account Audiophile Hour. Now, let's go here for a minute. We have some news. It's been a bit since we've done the news, but there is news. And it's to do with a very, very famous artist, a very popular rapper from the 90s. A man has been found guilty in the murder of Tupac Shakur. Now, obviously, I'm sure you guys know who Tupac is. I don't need to, like, go through that. But a Las Vegas jury recently convicted Dwayne Kefe D. Davis in the 1996 shooting. He was 63 years old when he was found guilty. This brings to closure one of the most notorious unsolved killings in history. The jurors deliberated for less than 3 hours before delivering the verdict, and his sentencing is scheduled for October 13th. He faces the possibility of life in prison. Now, members of Shakur's family said in a statement that they are elated and relieved by the verdict, adding that, above all, we honor Afeni Shakur, a mother whose strength and unshakable belief in her son's truth carried this fight long before any of us knew where it would lead. This is not the end of the story. Tupac's legacy and impact on the world lives on. And that it does. Tupac is one of the most influential artists in this genre, let alone the past 30 years even. I mean, really, really influential artist. Taken pretty soon, which is a little unfortunate. I'm sure his style could have evolved into something pretty interesting if he was given a little more time on planet Earth. But yeah, rest in peace, Tupac. Hopefully there's like some form of justice there. And I hope that justice does end up where it's supposed to go. I have faith that it will. But with that being said,
let's just get into some more music. This next song we have for you is Justify by Ceremony. After that is Painted Bird by Susie and the Banshees on 89.1 Wider FM, your source for radio evolution.

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That was Justify by Ceremony, after which was Painted Bird by Susie and the Banshees. Now, I have a bit of news, just a little bit of news, a little bit more, actually. I haven't done this much news in a bit, but this one's a pretty cool, convincing case that we got here. So, Jason Isbell, this is a country artist, from what I can tell. Not huge on like country music, so not too super familiar with this guy's work, but that's aside the point, because this guy is an artist, and that's the most important thing, that's the most relevant thing in the context of this discussion. So, Jason Isbell is leading a group of musicians to accuse the company Suno of using their work without permission. So, if you guys don't know, Suno is a AI generation software that creates audio. Does not create music. Music is art. Machines cannot create art. Only humans who have lived experiences can create art. So AI-generated audio is what Suno creates. All right. And yeah, they're suing Suno for allegedly generating audio based on their names without permission, according to the Wall Street Journal. This guy, he's the frontman for the band 400 Unit. He filed the lawsuit in U.S. District Court in Boston alongside Guy Forsyth, Eduardo Calle, and Kemper Van Beethoven's David Lowery. Now, I know some of those names. I don't know them particularly well, but yeah. The suit simply states, Jason Isbell's musical identity does not cease to be his property merely because sophisticated technology is involved. The defendants are seeking unspecified damages. While Suno maintains it blocks artists' names from being used in prompts, the suit alleges those safeguards are easy to bypass by, for example, entering a name with spaces between each letter and uses a distillation of the identifying attributes of the human beings who made the songs and recordings. The qualities that make a listener say, that is Jason Isbell. Pitchfork has reached out to representatives of Isbell for comment. And a spokesperson from Suno has said, we believe these claims are without merit, and we intend to defend against them. Suno exists to help people create new, original music, not to trade on anyone's name. So, you've been listening long enough. You probably know where I'm going with this. This is good. I'm hoping that Jason Isbell is successful in this attempt to protect and defend artists and artistry. I am not confident that it is going to go well, but I am optimistic that I can be proven wrong and hopeful that I will be proven wrong in that assessment. And now let's just go to something a little bit more lighthearted. So, the artist Adela. Now, Adela, I'm not sure where she's from. I feel like I don't know. I'm sorry. But Adela, she released her first, like, EP just last year. This is The Provocateur, and provocative it does seem to be. Yeah, it's pretty interesting. It seems to be well-received. It has a user score of 80 on Album of the Year, and it seems to be just kind of a electro-pop, dance-pop type of thing that they got going on. And she actually released her first actual album yesterday. This is called Prima. Now, this is like more of an R&B type of a deal, from what I can tell. From what I'm looking at here now, it's more of an R&B type of album. It's more of an alternative pop type of album. So it's just a little bit different as in comparison to what came before for this artist. For this relatively new artist, mind you. So this is a newer artist who is branching out already, which is pretty cool to see. In any case, all of that to say, we are going to be playing a song from that new album, Prima, by Adela. It is called KGB. After that is the song Lights Off Repentance by Paranol. And then I will have my thoughts on this new song, KGB, for you, ready on 89.1 Wider FM, your source for radio evolution.

Welcome back. You're listening to 89.1 Water FM, and that was Lights Off Repentance by Paranol, and before that was KGB by Adela. Now, that was nice. I really liked that one. It was real vibey. It was a lot of fun. I'll take it. I wasn't expecting it to be a dance song because I was told that this was like more of an R&B and like alt pop type of thing, but That sounds more like how the first EP was described to me, at least. Perhaps that song is an outlier on this project. That's very possible. I mean, this is not like the lead single. I mean, like I usually try and play the biggest song from the album that I can without it being too big and without it being like unsuitable for air. So that was the biggest song we could play that was suitable for air. All of the other ones were they had words we couldn't say, so that's maybe why people have a different perception of this album, is because maybe the more popular songs on this record sound a little bit differently. But what can I say? I like that one. It was fun. I enjoyed it. It was kind of campy and it was kind of awesome. It's an A- on that one. I enjoyed it quite a bit. All right, now let's just continue. Now let's get back to the music. We have more music to get to. This next track is from an artist that is called Bleach 93, or is it just Bleach 93? It's Bleach 9:3. That's the way that it's stylized. And this is a band from Ireland. It's the song No Surprise we're going to be playing next. I hope you guys enjoy this on 89.1 Wider FM.

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That was the song No Surprise by Bleach 93. My name is Lucas. You're listening to Audiophile Hour, a show put on by and for music lovers. This week, we are going to be talking about Denzel Curry, Kenny Beats, and their album 2. Now, I'm pretty sure it's called album 2. Because it's stylized two lowercase I's, which I would assume that means it's two. But because I'm chronically online, I get a lot of my information from the internet, from like online discussion forums as opposed to like videos or like conversations with like humans, because who wants to have conversations with people, right? No, I'm kidding. It's fine. I need to find more music friends. But in any case, with this review, I'm going to cut through the simplicities real quick and get to the point, because this album does the same. It's a pretty short record. Let me see how short this is. Let me verify this. It's only 24 minutes long, so it's a really short record. Kind of reminds me of punk, how like punk will have like albums that are like 16 tracks in length, and then each song's like a minute to a minute 30, something like that, you know? It's not quite that extreme, but it's a similar type of deal. And yeah, this is a great record. There aren't a lot of things about it that blow my mind, but I did find myself surprised at how consistent it was, even by Curry's standards. Kenny Beats is a wonderful producer, and his work here creates such a great vibe. I feel like it's so applicable and modest, while also feeling like a centerpiece of what makes this what it is. On the other hand, Denzel does display a strong drive and a powerful delivery that makes this album feel lifelike. Were it not for his personality, I don't know if this would have stood out quite as much. I would express the concern that this is too short or that it's too repetitive, but I feel like these two negatives cancel each other out nicely, with the relatively short length making the quote-unquote lack of variety feel much more palatable. It's an example of how this record is very well thought out, even if it doesn't have as much wow factor as some of the other records from Denzel Curry. It is still quite consistent. I'm going to give this one an A-. I really liked this record. It's just a solid 8.3 all throughout. Sometimes it goes a little higher, though. So, yeah, it's good. I like it. I like this one quite a bit. Okay, and now we're going to get back to the music. This next song is by Common, and it is called B. After that is a Lauryn Hill song called Forgive Them, Father. Here's that on 89.1 Wider FM.

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Welcome back to the show, you guys. That was Forgive Them, Father by Lauryn Hill. And before that was Be, a song by the artist Common. We've now reached the part of the show where we go over album anniversaries, talking a bit about the music that has shaped our world and continues to do so with time. The date is September 4th. No, it's not. It's September 5th, 2026. I don't know why I said the 4th, but it's the 5th, 2026, and it was on this day, 37 years ago, that Soundgarden released their first ever album, Louder Than Love. Now, of course, this one came out in the, this was still the 80s, so this was like before all of the everything happened. No, this isn't their first album. This is their second album. I forgot. Ultra Mega Okay was the name of their first album. Pretty funny. Not sure how they landed on that title. I don't know. But their second album, Louder Than Love, was released 37 years ago today in 1989 is when it released, September 5th. 1989, and this was produced by Terry Date. Isn't that something? Now, I'm kind of curious. Now I'm like going on a bit of a tangent because I want to know like how early this was in Terry Date's career, because you see, I'm just really interested in this now because Terry Date is like a pretty big name in like alternative rock and metal music. So, yeah, this was one of the first he had produced, actually. At least the first major name. I see, like, Metal Church down here, Filth Angel, Dream Theater, okay, yeah, that was interesting. But yeah, I guess this is, like, one of the first one serious ones that he started producing. And then a year later, he would do Cowboys from Hell, Pantera. So yeah, this is kind of, like, near where Terry Date got his start back when he was kind of a no one, which is really interesting to see. That makes me a little more curious now that I have that information. Not the hugest Soundgarden person on the planet, but Terry Date, have quite a bit of respect for that guy, and I'm interested to see how this sounds because we'll get into that later. I also wanted to mention 51 years ago Jethro Tull released Minstrel in the Gallery. I have no joke for that. I have nothing else to comment on except 51 years ago, that was released. Okay, now let's get in. Let's listen to the Soundgarden song. So, this next song I have for you comes from that Louder Than Love album by Soundgarden. It is called Hands All Over. I will be listening to this for the first time and have my thoughts on it ready for you shortly. After that, we got some

You're listening to 89.1 Wider FM. That was Black Math by The White Stripes. And after that was Hands All Over by Soundgarden. Was it Hands All Over? Yeah, it was. I'm sorry. I switched out the song that I was going to play from them last minute on the show because the last one was 6 minutes long. And I'm like, nah, I don't want to play a 6 minute song on the show today. I didn't feel up for that mood, not feeling particularly ambitious. So instead, we played that song you just heard, which was called... No, it wasn't Hands All Over. I'm very silly. It's called Loud Love. You heard Loud Love by Soundgarden. I don't know why I like made that mistake, but yeah, Loud Love is the song we just listened to. It had an odd opening, and I kind of like heard its vision. I kind of got it there. It had a very bass and riff heavy sound. Overall, quite good. The mixing was quite 80s, which I wasn't sure what I was expecting, but... yeah, I saw the name Terry Date and I was thinking, oh, this is going to be like maybe a little forward thinking, but no, that just kind of sounds like, thrash a little bit, the way that it's produced. So yeah, it was not as forward thinking as I would have thought. I guess it took a bit of time for Terry Date to develop the, style that he found. Overall, I was into that style. I was into it. I thought it was a tad dated, not the best aged thing. But overall, I'm going to give that one a B because it was pretty fun, it had a nice vibe, and it was just kind of neat. Pretty cool stuff. So, we are just about finished with the show for today. Thank you so much for listening to Audiophile Hour only on 89.1 Wider FM. If you like the setlist I had for you this week, you can find it on my Spotify, Audiophile Hour. Today's episode was called Untitled. You can also find me on Album of the Year under the username audiophile_hour and on Instagram at @theaudiophilehour. Our last song for the day is Melody by Blonde Redhead. Thank you again for being here. This is Lucas signing out.

89.1 WIDR, Wider FM, your source for radio evolution. My pretend radio name is Dante Inferno, and you have just entered the Hodgepodge Lodge. That right there was Make It Stop by Mike D., formerly part of the famous Beastie Boys, and before that, the obvious Mr. James Brown. I want to start out this week by saying, on the second day of class, I lost my wallet outside of Dunbar Hall, and by the third day of class, it had been returned to me fully intact with everything still in it. So if you're listening, I want to thank you, Bronco of Integrity, for turning that in and getting the wheels in motion to getting it back to me with minimal stress to my brain. My brain needs not so much stress. And losing my wallet was not a terrific way to start the semester, but all's well that ends well. So thanks again if you're listening, and even if you're not, thank you. We're back into the music right away. This is the Sugar Cubes, a song called Planet. It's on 89.1 Wider FM, your source for radio evolution.

The Sundays on 89.1 Wider FM. I am Dante Inferno. You are in the hot, yeah, easy for me to say and spit out, Hodgepodge Lodge on this kind of gray Saturday afternoon, but so far we're staying dry, and I think we're supposed to keep staying dry. Up next, I have a couple from some bands that have been around for quite a while, some alt-rock veterans. I've got some new stuff from Dinosaur Jr., and that's going to be followed by some new stuff by Interpol. And we get back into it with Everything at Once by Dinosaur Jr. It's on your source for Radio Evolution, 89.1 Wider FM.

Wings on Fire by Interpol. That's new stuff from them. It's off their latest album, which is called This Mirror Weighs a Ton. And every time I read or see or speak that album title, I have to mention how wonderfully terrific I think that is for an album title. I am Dante Inferno. You are in the Hodgepodge Lodge on 89.1 Wider FM. Coming up for you next, I have something called Black Bear by a band called Hey Nothing. We're going to follow that with Freaking Out by a man who calls himself Michigander. Right now, it's Black Bear by Hey Nothing. 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

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I am your friendly Dante Inferno, and you are in the Hodgepodge Lodge. Before Freaking Out, we heard from Hey Nothing with their track called Black Bear. I'm going to get right back into it with a couple of acts that date back to the early 1980s. The first one we're going to hear is Echo and the Bunnymen. We have new stuff from them. It's a track called Take Me by the Hand. And after that, we're going to hear from the Smiths, who have not been a band since about 1989. So we're going to hear old stuff from the Smiths, a track called Girl Afraid. And I got it off the Louder Than Bombs compilation. We're back into it with Take Me by the Hand. Echo and the Bunnymen are on 89.1 Wider FM.

89.1 Wider FM, your source for Radio Evolution. That right there was my favorite band of all time, The Smiths, with a short and sweet classic called Girl Afraid. Before that, we heard a new track from Echo and the Bunnymen. And before that, we heard Freaking Out by Kalamazoo's own Michigander. I am Dante Inferno. I usually, more often than not, have a sidekick with me, and his name is Leo Moncour. Leo this week is on assignment for KPS, but he did phone in his Beatles Song of the Week, and it is time for that. This is off of Magical Mystery Tour. I read somewhere that someone called John Lennon, they called John Lennon's writing ridiculous, or they called him ridiculous. I don't remember if ridiculous was the adjective used, but he responded by showing the world just how ridiculous he could be, and he came up with this little number. I would say mission accomplished. This is called I Am the Walrus. It's from 1967 or so, and it's on 89.1 Wider FM.

Superfest Jellyfish is the name of the song. The name of the band, of course, is Gorillaz. That one featured De La Soul. Before that, we heard Leo Moncourt's Beatles Song of the Week. It was I Am the Walrus from Magical Mystery Tour. Leo is on assignment, as I mentioned, for KPS this week. We expect him back in studio next week if his schedule allows. Up next, I have a track that goes back maybe 10 years. I first saw this on Late Show with David Letterman. It was my introduction to this band, and I've been following them ever since. I like most of what I've heard from them. They're kind of an alt-country rock outfit out of New York. They are called The Lone Bellow. This is a track called Then Came the Morning. It's in the Hodgepodge Lodge on 89.1 Wider FM.

History Repeating by Propellerheads featuring the unmistakable Miss Shirley Bassey. Before that, we heard a little something from Alabama Shakes. I am Dante Inferno. You are at 89.1 Wider FM, your source for radio evolution. My show is called The Hodgepodge Lodge because I play a little bit of this, a little bit of that, a lot of these, and a lot of those. Something for the girls and something for the bros. Heading into our second hour, I usually do 2 hours during school time, and it is school time as of last Wednesday. Hope yours is going well so far. I want to mention again that on the very second day of school, I dropped my wallet outside of Dunbar Hall and didn't recognize it until it was lost. On day three of school, a Bronco with integrity had turned it in fully intact, right down to the $6 cash I had in there. I was able to pick it up at Friedman a day after losing it, even less than 24 hours after losing it. So if you're out there in Radioland listening, thank you, thank you, thank you. Back into the music. Now, back many years ago, before a lot of my listeners to this station were born, probably, I had a public TV television show in the works up in Grand Rapids. It never really got off the ground. It didn't pan out. Logistics weren't there. Staffing wasn't there. Schedules couldn't mesh. But anyway, it was going to be a show called You Ain't Right, and this was going to be the theme song. This is a song called Connected. It's by Stereo MCs. It's on 89.1 Wider FM, your source for radio evolution.

Going all the way back to 1972, just like me, that was Quincy Jones with the theme song to Sanford and Son. That song has an actual title. It's called The Street Beater, and I've even heard it sung by Ella Fitzgerald. I haven't been able to find the recording again, but if I do, it'll show up on this show eventually. But there were either lyrics or Ella just made them up as she was wont to do. I am Dante Inferno. This is entering the second hour, actually well into the second hour of the Hodgepodge Lodge. It's about 20 after 4 or 4:20 in the afternoon on this Saturday. It's about 75 degrees and mostly cloudy outside, but so far so dry. Up next, I have for you the KLF. 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It's on 89.1 Wider FM, your source for radio evolution.

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I'm Dante Inferno. You're in the Hodgepodge Lodge. Before that, we heard from the KLF, Justified and Ancient, all bound for Moo Moo Land, Mines of 99. If you didn't recognize or couldn't quite place the featured vocalist on that track, that was the late, great, left us too soon, Tammy Wynette. I am going to play for you now a track called Getting Away With It. It's by Electronic, which was a duo put together by Bernard Sumner of New Order and Johnny Marr of the Smiths back in the late 1980s, and they recorded for about 10 years or so off and on. I think they put out 3 or 4 albums proper. This was from their debut. It features one of the Pet Shop Boys. It features the Pet Shop Boy who sings, Neil Tennant. It's Getting Away With It, and it's on 89.1 Wider FM.

Going back to 1981 for that one, that was the Rock and Roll Hall of Famer Go-Go's with Our Lips Are Sealed. Before that, we heard from Electronic, a track from them called Getting Away With It. You were in the Hodgepodge Lodge for a little bit longer. I am Dante Inferno. You're on 89.1 FM. I'm back into the music with Supergrass. This is a track from them called Jesus Came From Out of Space. It's on your source for Radio Evolution 89.1, Wider FM.

from the late 1990s. That is Radiohead with Optimistic from their album Kid A. Before that, we heard from Elvis Presley, and we heard 74-75 from the Canals. That one goes back to the middle 1990s. I have been, I am, and I will remain Dante Inferno. You have spent a good couple of hours with me in the Hodgepodge Lodge. I would like to thank Jen, Elijah, and David, as always. They were founding members of the Lodge. Mr. Harding would like to remind us to keep smiling, but I like to add, only if you mean it, and only if you want to. Western Michigan football is in Ann Arbor tonight at 7:30 against the Wolverines. Wolverines are ranked number 10. WMU is not ranked, but Toledo gave State a run for their money last night, so let's see what our Broncos can do against the big boys in the big house over in Ann Arbor. Once again, that's at 7:30. As for me, I'm off to Waldo to copy syllabuses, and then I'm going to go home and see how the Tigers can manage to lose to the Indians today again for the third time in a row. Like I said, am Dante Inferno. Next week, we will be back. I hope to be joined by Leo Moncour, who is on assignment for KPS this week, and we hope his assignments are going well. Until then, later days, Willie Mays, I leave you this week with Sorry, I lost my place. 89.1 Wider FM, your source for radio evolution. Here's Halsey.

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Do you even hear me? 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
1: 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Did you hear that?
0: Yeah, it was your mouth breathing.
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